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You know you can heal you, give you, give life, continue.

0: Listen,
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0: Oh no, no, no,
1: I can't dance with you.
0: Look out, baby, I wanna dance with you.
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